that you have no love to give her. Then she gets you on her wavelength, and she lets the river answer that you've always.

she wasn't with him. Maybe she wants to be with another. Maybe she wants to be

she wants to be free. Maybe she wants to be, wants to be. Maybe she wants to be.

she could be if she wasn't with him. Maybe she wants to be with another. Maybe she wants to be

learn to see that she wants to be free. Maybe she wants to be, maybe she wants to be.

always seen that out of Alaska, always seen that out of Alaska. Always seen that out of Alaska, always seen that out of Alaska.